all of you, and it's Panji's Rainbow FM channel, and it's morning time is in our console's watch is 5:31:26, and now the watch is showing me in the studio's wall clock is 5:31:05. Okay, now computer 1 and 2 testing.

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2: 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Prime Minister Narendra Modi will share his thoughts with the people of the country and abroad in Mann Ki Baat program on Akashwani at 11 a.m. today. It will be the 134th episode of the monthly radio program. The program will be broadcast across entire Akashwani and Doordarshan network, the AIR news website and the news on AIR mobile app. It will also be live streamed on the YouTube channels of AIR News, DD News, the PMO and the Ministry of Information and Broadcasting. Akashwani will broadcast the program in regional languages immediately after the Hindi broadcast. President of Myanmar, U Min Aung Hlaing, arrived in New Delhi last evening. Union Minister of State for External Affairs Kirti Vardhan Singh received him at the airport. Earlier, President of Myanmar yesterday arrived at Bodh Gaya in Bihar on a 5-day visit to India and prayed at Mahabodhi Temple. External Affairs Minister Dr. S. Jaishankar also called on Mr. Hlaing last evening. In a social media post, Dr. Jaishankar appreciated Myanmar President's positive sentiment towards deepening the long-standing bilateral cooperation. The visiting dignitary will hold discussions

0: With Prime Minister Modi tomorrow on further strengthening the historical and civilizational ties between the two countries. The government has temporarily exempted customs duties on cotton imports from the 1st of next month to 31st of October this year. The Ministry of Textiles in a notification said that the decision has been taken keeping the interests of cotton farmers and the entire cotton value chain at the forefront. It added that the measure implemented during the cotton off-season will ensure adequate availability of cotton for the textile industry, support MSMEs, moderate input costs, and strengthen the competitiveness of Indian textiles. The ministry emphasized that the measure will safeguard the interests of the farmers and ensure market stability. Delhi Police Special Cell has arrested 8 accused working at the behest of Park ISI Mumbai Underworld Network. Addressing a press conference, Special CP of Delhi Police Special Cell Anil Shukla said that the accused were tasked to attack vital installations and security personnel in Delhi. He said that arms and explosives have been recovered from their possession. Mr. Shukla informed that the accused were operating under directions of cross-border handlers and they were arrested from Delhi, Maharashtra and Pune. Union Minister of Civil Aviation Ram Mohan Naidu has hailed the launching of SkyCast system at IGI Airport in New Delhi. The minister said that advanced weather monitoring systems like SkyCast can significantly improve flight operations during fog and turbulence. He added that as this technology expands to more airports across the country, it will strengthen safety and enhance the travel experience for passengers. Jammu and Kashmir Minister Sakina Naidu has announced summer vacations for all government and private colleges falling under the summer zone of Jammu Division from 1st of June to 5th of July. I beg your pardon, to 15th of July. The minister said the decision has been taken in view of the onset of the summer season and to ensure the well-being of students, teaching faculty and college staff. The minister further informed that regular academic activities in all colleges will resume after the conclusion of the vacation period on 15th of July. In IPL cricket, Gujarat Titans will be up against defending champions Royal Challengers Bengaluru in the final of 2026 season at Narendra Modi Stadium in Ahmedabad today. The match is scheduled to begin at 7:30 p.m. RCB's batting has been one of the strongest in the tournament, with Virat Kohli leading the charge. In the bowling department, Bhuvneshwar Kumar and Josh Hazlewood have been among their key performers with a new ball. Meanwhile, Gujarat Titans will once again rely on key batters like skipper Shubman Gill, Sai Sudarshan, Josh Butler, while the all-rounder Jason Holder has strengthened their bowling attack with important wickets in the second half of the season. In badminton, India's men's doubles pair of Sattvic Sairaj Ranki Reddy and Chirag Shetty will take on the Indonesian duo of Muhammad Shohibul Fikri and Fajar Alifian in the final of the Singapore Open today. The Indian pair is yet to win a title since clinching the Thailand Open in May 2024. And that is the end of this news bulletin.
1: आकाशवाणी पणजी केंद्राच्यो कार्यावळी आता ऐकात आकाशवाणी पणजीच्या यूट्यूब चॅनलाचेर FM रेनबो गोवा लाईक करात सबस्क्राईब करात आणि शेअर करात FM रेनबो गोवा

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0: Namaskar, I'm Dr. Rakshit Tandon, a cyber security expert and professional. 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
2: आकाशवाणी, द न्यूज रेड बाय तन्वी खुराना. Prime Minister Narendra Modi will share his thoughts with the people of the country and abroad in the Mann Ki Baat program on Akashwani at 11 a.m. today. It will be the 134th episode of the monthly radio program. The program will be broadcast across entire Akashwani and Doordarshan network, the AIR news website and the news on AIR mobile app. It will also be live streamed on the YouTube channels of AIR News, DD News, the PMO and the Ministry of Information and Broadcasting. Akashwani will broadcast the program in regional languages immediately after the Hindi broadcast. Defence Minister Rajnath Singh has said that the Indian Navy forced the entire Pakistan Navy to remain confined to its ports during Operation Sindoor. Addressing the inauguration ceremony of Nausena Shaurya Vatika, an open-air naval museum in Lucknow, he said the Navy played a significant role in maintaining pressure on Pakistan during Operation Sindoor.
3: The cowardly terrorist attack in Pahalgam last year outraged the entire nation and stirred deep emotions across the country. In response, all three branches of the Indian Armed Forces launched Operation Sindoor, targeting and neutralizing terrorist infrastructure in Pakistan. While the Indian Army and the Indian Air Force played crucial operational roles in the mission, the Indian Navy remained strategically deployed in the Arabian Sea with full combat readiness, ensuring comprehensive support and preparedness throughout the operation.
2: Centre has revised the export levies on petrol, diesel and aviation turbine fuel for the fortnight beginning tomorrow. The move is aimed at ensuring adequate domestic availability of petroleum products amid continuing uncertainties arising from the West Asia crisis. According to a notification issued by the Ministry of Finance, exports of petrol will attract a duty of 1.5 rupees per litre, while diesel exports will be subject to a duty of 13.5 rupees per litre. The export duty on aviation turbine fuel has been fixed at 9.5 rupees per litre. However, the government has clarified that there is no change in the existing excise duty rates on petrol and diesel meant for domestic consumption. External Affairs Minister Dr. S. Jaishankar called on President of Myanmar U Min Aung Hlaing yesterday evening. In a social media post, Dr. Jaishankar appreciated Myanmar President's positive sentiment towards deepening the long-standing bilateral cooperation. He said that he is looking forward to the meeting of Mr.

line with Prime Minister Narendra Modi to advance the partnership for peace, progress and prosperity. The visiting dignitary will hold discussions with Prime Minister Modi tomorrow on further strengthening the historical and civilizational ties between the two countries. Earlier yesterday, President of Myanmar visited Gaya in Bihar and prayed at Mahabodhi Temple. President Lein is on a five-day visit to India. Prime Minister Narendra Modi today paid tributes to Lok Mata Ahilya Bai Holkar on her birth anniversary. In a social media post, Mr. Modi said that the entire nation remembers her with respect and honour for her intelligence, compassion and unwavering dedication to public welfare. The Prime Minister noted that Ahilya Bai's life is an exemplary model of good governance, patriotism and cultural pride. World Health Organization Director General Tedros Adhanom Ghebreyesus has urged countries that have imposed travel bans or closed borders in response to the Ebola outbreak in the Democratic Republic of Congo and Uganda to reconsider such measures, saying that they can hinder response efforts. Speaking in Bunia in eastern Congo, the epicenter of the outbreak, he said such restrictions can make outbreak control more difficult and undermine transparency and trust, which are essential for saving lives. In IPL cricket, Gujarat Titans will be up against defending champions Royal Challengers Bengaluru in the final of 2026 season at Narendra Modi Stadium in Ahmedabad today. The match is scheduled to begin at 7:30 p.m. And that is the end of this news bulletin.

solution to the water problem in the Maddi Tolap area. Admiral Krishna Swaminathan today assumed charge as the 27th Chief of the Naval Staff. He succeeds Admiral Dinesh K. Tripathi. Addressing the media after taking over command, Admiral Swaminathan said that the Indian Navy remains vigilant in safeguarding the nation's interests and is actively deployed in a regional security environment that continues to be challenging, complex, unpredictable and uncertain. Chief of Defence Staff CDS Lieutenant General N.S. Raja Subramani today said that innovation in thought and action would drive the development of military capabilities. Addressing the media after assuming charge as the country's new CDS, General Subramani emphasized that greater collaboration among the armed forces, industry, academia, startups, and the research ecosystem would be a key enabler of modernization. U.S. President Donald Trump has said the United States is close to reaching a nuclear agreement with Iran, but warned that military action remains an option if negotiations fail. In an interview with Fox News at the White House, Trump said his administration's priority is ensuring that Iran never obtains a nuclear weapon. And in IPL cricket, Gujarat Titans will be up against defending champions Royal Challengers Bengaluru in the final of the 2026 season at the Narendra Modi Stadium in

Ahmedabad today. The match is scheduled to begin at 7:30 p.m. In badminton, Indian men's doubles pair of Sattvik Sairaj Ranki Reddy and Chirag Shetty will take on the Indonesian duo of Mohammad Shohibul Fikri and Fazer Alfian in the final of the Singapore Open today. And that is the end of this news bulletin.

FM Rainbow chavi taunit chitra ranjan kare voice sopaita na kishor kumar ani sangati Mr. India ya filmat lakshmikant parilal hanche sangeet javed akhtar hanche hi rachana

35 minutes past two. Welcome, welcome. Good afternoon, beautiful people. A very happy Sunday to each and every one of you tuning in right now. You're listening to FM Rainbow 105.4 MHz, Vakashini Panshin. This is Priyanka Mapur on your lovely Sunday afternoon. Well, ready to kickstart this Sunday, hopefully Sunday afternoon with great vibes. And we've got some amazing lineup of music as well. So whether you're enjoying a lazy afternoon in bed, you're heading out for a family brunch, you're taking a walk, you're driving,

or you're walking, or you simply having, enjoying time, relaxing a bit, or maybe you're eating anything. Thank you so much for making a part of your day, for making us a part of your day. In fact, I really hope all of you keep safe and sound. And I think, Sundays are really special because they're a chance to kind of slow down, reflect, recharge, and definitely prepare for a brand new week ahead. So I think Sunday is also a beautiful time to kind of take a moment to appreciate the little things, to be grateful about everything that we had, or maybe have a small conversation with your family, spend some beautiful times, tell them how you love them. Those things just give you so much of peace, the peace of mind. It all starts from there. And just like they say that, the eagle doesn't escape the storm. That's exactly the spirit ABBA is bringing to the airwaves right now.

Well, talking about eagle, you know, that reminds me of another bird. Today is World Parrot Day. Not sure how many of you are really a big fan of parrots, but this is a really cool, like, neat day that I at least came across. And, of course, the last day of the month, we almost, I think we're 5 months down of 2026. We're going to be getting into month 6th, that's June, and I really hope it starts well for everybody, you know. But this, yes, the World Parrot Day. This day is actually observed to raise awareness about the threats wild and captive parrots face, such as illegal trade and habitat loss and, you know, the threat of extinction, like they say. So, interestingly, the theme for this year is not exactly the theme. I'm going to use the word, it's like a campaign.

they titled it as Let's Crack the Hard Nuts, Be More Parrot. Well, basically, this theme kind of encourages people to face difficult conservation and environmental challenges head on. And again, I think everybody and everything, every situation or everything that exists, you know, around us on this planet has something to teach. And I believe a parrot teaches us that having a voice is definitely a gift, but having your own words is wisdom. Again, talking about the beautiful colors that they portray, you know, colors, they definitely, it makes the parrot beautiful, but I think it's the curiosity or the way they go about, that is what makes it extraordinary. And I think that is something kind of, we can resonate with that in our real life as well, no matter how much you try to, you know, of course, we can try our best to be a light. We can try our best to add some color to everybody's life. But at the same time, it's also good to keep doors open to learning and improving as well, because every day makes us better and teaches us something that we never really knew. And yes, this is FM Rainbow, adding some color and best moments to your life. So yes, 42 minutes past two, this is Jukebox that's been played on this beautiful Sunday afternoon. I've got two back-to-back tunes for you. Just the Way You Are and by Belisha, Famous Last Words.

That was a beautiful one by Smokestack 26. Oh, Carol, 54 minutes past two. This is Jukebox you listen to on this beautiful Sunday afternoon. God, Beatles, let it be.

57 minutes past two. With that, it's time to wrap up the show, Jukebox. But you stay tuned. Exactly at 3 p.m. we'll have the sponsored program, Spice. And then we'll go ahead and listen to some country tunes. So we're going to go country. One last tune, wrapping the show up. So yeah, that's the journey.

Hello, dear friends. This is Chetan on Spice, the Voice of Hope. Welcome to a very interesting topic. It's all about how to improve your brain health. We know, guys, that regular physical activity is an important part of a healthy lifestyle. Not only it is good for your muscles and bones, it can keep your brain healthy too. Surprising, isn't it? Friends, when we think about the benefits of exercise, we usually think of better sleep, more energy, maintaining a healthy weight, stronger muscles, or a healthier heart. These are all true, but we rarely consider the immediate effects that physical activity can have on the most important organ in our bodies, the brain. Exercise really has no equivalent. Exercise can improve your brain health, helping you think, learn, solve problems, and enjoy an emotional balance. It can improve memory and reduce anxiety or depression. But you don't have to be a fitness guru to reap the benefits. Any amount of physical activity can help. 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Believe me, friends, exercising is one of the most transformative things you can do to improve cognitive abilities, such as learning, thinking, memory, focus, and reasoning, all of which can help you become smarter and live longer. Friends, let me explain to you in detail how exercise boosts your brain health. First and foremost, it improves your focus and concentration. A single workout can help improve your ability to shift and focus attention. This is an immediate benefit that can last for at least 2 hours after 30 minutes of exercise. The recommended activities that increase your heart rate are brisk walking, running, swimming, cycling, playing tennis, or jumping rope. Another even more significant benefit of exercise is that it promotes the growth of new brain cells. Researchers have found that it promotes neurogenesis, or birth of new brain cells. This is essential to improving cognitive function. Exercise also can improve the health and function of the synapses between neurons in this region, allowing brain cells to better communicate. Another great benefit is that exercise protects your brain from aging and neurodegenerative diseases. Your brain is a muscle. The more workout you put into it, the stronger and bigger it gets. Studies suggest that regular exercise can increase the size of the hippocampus and prefrontal cortex, both of which are susceptible to neurodegenerative diseases such as dementia and Alzheimer's. So while exercising won't completely prevent or cure normal cognitive decline in aging, doing it consistently can help reduce or delay the onset in many ways. What do you feel about it? You can call or message us at 095-1522-7039. I repeat, 095-1522-7039. Or you can mail us at feedbackamc1@gmail.com. This is Spice, the Voice of Hope, and I am Chetan, your host for the day. Let's get back to brain health. Many people fall prey to depression. Exercise is one saving grace which can prevent or decrease anxiety and depression. Studies have shown that every time you move your body, a number of beneficial neurotransmitters, including dopamine, norepinephrine, serotonin, and acetylcholine, gets released into your brain. These substances can decrease feelings of anxiety and depression. It only takes between 10 to 30 minutes of daily physical activity to instantly lighten your mood. Just take a short walk or use the stairs instead of an elevator.

You must have realized by now that exercising is necessary to preserve muscle strength, keep your heart strong, maintain a healthy body weight, and stave off chronic diseases such as diabetes. But exercise can also help boost your thinking skills. Exercise boosts your memory and thinking skills both directly and indirectly. It acts directly on the body by stimulating physiological changes such as reductions in insulin resistance and inflammation, along with encouraging production of growth factors, chemicals that affect the growth of new blood vessels in the brain, and even the abundant survival and overall health of new brain cells. Moreover, friends, regular physical activity can also reduce your risk of cognitive decline or dementia. One study found that cognitive decline is almost twice as common among adults who are inactive compared to those who are active. Now, dear friends, listen very carefully because I'm going to talk about something very, very important to all of you. Most adults should get at least 150 minutes of moderate intensity physical activity per week. This can be broken into 30 minutes a day. That means 5 days in a week you should have these exercises. In addition to improving brain health, following these recommendations for physical activity can help you sleep and feel better, lose weight, reduce your risk of 20 chronic health conditions including heart disease, some cancers, and you can also add years to your life. Friends, don't panic. Being active is easier than you may think. It doesn't have to happen in one stretch. You can break up your activity across the week, and some activity is better than none. Turn up the music at home and dance. Twisting and turning will burn calories without even feeling like exercise. Be physically active while watching TV. Look for ways to reduce sedentary time and increase active time. For example, keep a list of quick activities like squats or marching in a place near the remote so that you can be active during commercial breaks. Walking is a good way to start being active. When shopping for essential items, increase your activity by

sedentary time and increase active time. For example, keep a list of quick activities like squats or marching in a place near the remote so that you can be active during commercial breaks. Walking is a good way to start being active. When shopping for essential items, increase your activity by parking at the back of the parking lot and walking to the shop. Use the stair instead of elevator or get off transit one stop sooner. Dogs are great walking companions and can help you have an active lifestyle. One study found that dog owners on average walk 22 minutes more every day compared to people who don't own a dog. Every little bit counts, even some chores such as light yard work, raking and bagging leaves. Using a lawn mower, gardening can help you get active. Regular exercise can improve brain function up to 15%. This is a proven fact. A combination of moderate and vigorous physical activity each week saw the positive effect on cognition increase even further to 8% for men and 15% for women. Now coming back to the advantages of exercise, it affects the brain in many ways. It increases heart rate, pumps more oxygen to the brain, it aids in the release of hormones which provide an excellent environment for the growth of brain cells. What you might not realize is that with every step you take, every mile you pedal, or every lap you spin, you're enhancing your cognitive fitness. Yes, that's right. Moving your body can help your brain work better. Mind-blowing, isn't it? Even that person that thinks that they have been the most sedentary person or who maybe doesn't enjoy exercise, there are still health benefits for your body and your brain by starting an exercise routine. Anybody at any age can get the benefits from adding exercise into their lives. Not only does physical exercise assist to improve mood and quality of life, it will also help you to live longer. Regular exercise has direct positive effects on brain function. It is true that what is good for the heart is good for the brain, and importantly, exercise can correct other risk factors associated with cognitive decline. Like the heart, the brain is adversely affected by high levels of blood pressure, blood sugar, and cholesterol. Exercise also improves mood, helps combat depression, and makes bones and muscles stronger. Research studies provide evidence that the more people engage in physical activity and exercise, the greater the protective benefit. You'll also get the most benefits out of anaerobic exercise, which increases the heart rate and pumps more oxygen into the brain. And don't forget that household activities, intense mopping, raking leaves, vacuuming, running up and down the stairs count too. Now the only question left is, when will you get up and start your brain transformation? Get going, my dear friends. You'll see a difference. You'll see a world of difference. You've been listening to Spice, the Voice of Hope, a program produced and sponsored by Adventist Media Center. You can always call or message us on 0951522703. I repeat, 0951522703. 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And this is your RJ.

Welcome back. It's 10 minutes past three. You are listening to FM Rainbow 105.4 megahertz for Akashini Panchi on this lovely Sunday afternoon. And that was a beautiful sponsored program, Spice. You just heard on how to improve your brain health through exercising. I think a healthy brain is the foundation of a healthy life. So it's really important because a healthy brain helps us think clearly, learn continuously, live fully, and of course, do everything rationally as well in it. Well, taking care of your brain health, of course, is needed. It's just as important as taking care of your overall well-being too. And on that note, today is World No Tobacco Day. World No Tobacco Day, which is also known as World No Smoking Day. So this day is observed globally on May 31st every year. World No Tobacco Day is led by the World Health Organization, basically to raise awareness about the harmful effects of tobacco use and to encourage action that reduces tobacco consumption.

worldwide. Well, this year's theme is Unmasking the Pill, Countering Nicotine and Tobacco Addiction. And this year's theme shines a light on the marketing tactics, attractive product designs, creating awareness, and of course, awareness about flavored nicotine products that are often used to draw in and, addict younger generations to break that habit. So it's all like, it's all about creating awareness and keeping yourself away from it so that you're safe. So when you talk about addiction, addiction is never easy. Any kind of an addiction, you name it, it's never, never easy. It hurts. It hurts tremendously. It breaks you down. It can affect your health, your relationships, your job, career, of course, and your quality of life as well. And breaking free from an addiction can be challenging, of course, especially in the beginning. But every positive step counts. Every optimism that you, every good thought that you tell yourself in order to break that habit definitely counts. Whether you're trying to do it through, conscious activities, whether you're trying to take therapy and professional help, which is definitely needed to break, addiction, whether you're trying to talk to your loved ones, whether you're trying to pray, whatever. At the end of the day, if you try, you will definitely find ways to get out of it. Well, if you're trying to quit that addiction, remember that change doesn't happen overnight. Replacing unhealthy habits, because again, that's a kind of a behavioral problem, right? So replacing any kind of a unhealthy habit with healthier ones, or staying committed to the change, taking accountability, and seeking support, that's most important. That's really, really needed, especially professional support. When needed, definitely can make a real difference. Now, no matter how difficult the journey may seem, progress is always possible, and it has happened. It happens, and it will happen if you try. For all the family, friends, loved ones, and people supporting someone through addiction, this experience can definitely bring many emotions, and I understand that. But I think, again, patience, understanding, reflection, and also trying to take care of yourself, and open conversations can go a long way, when you're trying to deal with somebody who's having a distress or stressful time like this. And again, coming to terms with the challenges and making sincere, like literally sincere and responsible efforts towards positive change can always help one to get out of any bad habit addiction, to rebuild trust, to strengthen relationships, and also to heal, get back to a normal, happy, healthy life. So this world, No Tobacco Day, it's not just about this, any bad habit or any bad substance abuse. Like, let's just raise awareness, support one another in times of distress, encourage healthier choices for a better future, and most importantly, do our best that we can to always stay away from something bad. And I know that if you try, bad habits, when you talk about it, may be powerful, but so is the human spirit. So if you try, if you keep trying, keep believing, keep praying, take the help that you need and keep moving forward, you will definitely have a chance to begin again, and you will heal and recover from it for the rest of your life. 15 minutes past 3. This is FM Rainbow, 105.4 MHz, Vakashini Panji. You're listening to, this is country music. So I've got this tune kickstarting the show just for you.

22 minutes past three. Dan and Shay's Something's Always Gonna Be. That's what you heard just a bit ago. Chat straight now. When You're in Love, that'd be followed by Alex Warren and Jelly Roll.

Alex Warren and Shirley Roll with that tune, Bloodline. Well, whether you're talking about a cycle that has been passed down through generations, whether it's a generational bad luck, or, you know, it's a personal struggle with addiction, like, you know, they kind of related to, or anything that's too stressful that they're related to Bloodline, remember that change is possible. You can absolutely break free from the patterns that hold you back and definitely build a healthier, happier future. So for any of you, you know, going through a tough time like this, difficult time like this, dealing with a bad habit or maybe something that you're not able to make sense of, especially addiction, be honest to yourself. Start by doing that. That's the very first thing that you can do. If you really need a change, you got to be honest to yourself. Then you'll have to take time to understand the root cause, like being aware of, you know, what you're facing and what's the reason why you're facing it exactly. You know, that it could be due to any reason, you know, bad habits happen, whether it's because of trauma, whether emotions, emotional trauma, any kind of a trauma, stress, maybe an escape, whatever that is, face it, yeah. Admit it. That's the very first thing that you could do. Be honest and admit it. And then you have to start walking, being committed to walking through it. Whether you really need the help, whatever kind of a professional help, or you need, really need to talk to somebody who's trustworthy and a loved one, do that one step at a time. Because healing rarely happens in isolation. You know, healing rarely happens when you hide things. But once you start being honest, once you start you know, taking the help that you need, you would know the process or the direction that you want to go to. Well, it's easier said than done, like they say, but hey, start with asking for help. That's the bravest thing that you can ever do. And that's, you know, that is the best thing that you can ever start with. Open up to someone you trust. Seek support. Take professional help whenever you need it, wherever you need it. And also allow others to walk alongside you on your journey. Well, if you're somebody who really believes, you know, praying is a really, really good tool that can help you, guide and strengthen you. Well, you would definitely want to remember that, you know, such habits, you don't want to hurt yourself. You don't want your choices to hurt yourself. You don't even want to hurt anybody who loves you. Like, you know, those choices to affect people who care about you, because pain has a way of touching everyone around us. Which is why seeking help and making positive changes can be one of the most powerful things you do for yourself and your loved ones. You know, getting out of the habit, trying to find healthy activities, breaking that habit, replacing that habit, taking all the help that you need, praying, doing the best, and of course, believing that you will get out of it and you will fight it through and you will help others too. This is the best way to start off with, because life's a precious gift. Make the most of the opportunities you've been given, because I think it's a gift from God. We got to be grateful for it. It's a good thing to let people know how much they add value to your lives and keep walking toward becoming the best version of yourself. And again, never underestimate the power of growth, love, honestly, love, resilience, and hope. So no matter where you're today, remember tomorrow is now the chance to move forward. 31 minutes past

Mary Duff, 18 Wheels and a Dozen Roses. Well, roses sound good, huh? 38 minutes past 3. 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Vakashni Panj. 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Got you back-to-back tunes for you, Shania Twain and Brooks & Dunn.

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Vakashni Panshi, listen to its country music on this lovely Sunday afternoon. That's Chris Stapleton next.

54 minutes past three. It's FM Rainbow 105.4 megahertz. Vakashni Panchi listening to you Saturday afternoon, and that is Jason Aldean, My Kind of Party. Well, with that, it's time to wrap up the show, Country Music. But you stay tuned. Exactly at 4 p.m. you'll have the news coming to you in Hindi, and then we're going to go ahead and listen to some more tunes in RJ's choice. So yeah, let's hop in, yo.

Welcome back. The time is 5 minutes past four. You're listening to FM Rainbow 105.4 MHz for Akashini Panji on this beautiful, beautiful Sunday. Well, we're into Arjun's Choice, and we're going to go ahead and kickstart the show with this beautiful classic that I love. This one's by Soulfeed. That'd be followed by Pink and Charlie Puth. So stand by me.

And then yes, you're listening to RJ's Choice right here at FM Rainbow 105.4 MHz, Fakashini Panjin, this lovely Sunday afternoon, pretty much proceeding towards evening. Well, for those of you celebrating any kind of a special occasion today, have a great one, you know, and do the best to capture the moments. And of course, anyone, you know, starting a new venture, having exams, any kind of interview on the way, then give it your best. And again, for those of you going through a tough time, no matter whatever tough time, don't give up the hustle. Keep doing your best and things would definitely be fine. 17 minutes past 5. Well, this is the Rembrandts, I'll Be There For You. They'll be followed by Callum Scott. And yeah, no matter what.

Well, you're the one that I want by Olivia Newton-John and John Travolta, right here on FM Rainbow 105.4 MHz. Vakashni Panji. John Travolta's newest movie that's titled Proper One-Way Night Coach, it's absolutely released, worldwide. It's a nostalgic adventure film that premiered at the Cannes Film Festival, I believe May 15th, somewhere 15 or 16 days ago. But yes, in 2026, and it made its global streaming premiere.

on Apple TV like 2 days ago, the 29th of May. And it seems to be a neat movie. The movie is, it's co-stars his daughter, Ella Travolta, who plays a flight attendant in the movie. And John Travolta, he acted and directed. This is basically his directorial debut in this movie, probably One Way Night Coach. And this movie is, it's about, they say that it's about a mother and son. They're traveling. They travel on a Trans World Airlines, Lockheed Constellation. That reminds me of Lockheed Martin. All the way, they have a cross-country journey, like a 1962 cross-country journey from New York to Hollywood. So that seems to be a neat one, I think. For those of you who are fans of John Travolta, I might want to catch up with this one. This movie seems to absolutely, I would say, it just got the momentum to take off, literally. It's already got the momentum to take off. Seems to be a good one. Pretty much will take you back in those 60s. So yeah, when he, when he was interviewed, he mentioned that this will get us into nostalgia for one thing for sure. Yes. 28 minutes past four. It's FM Rainbow 105.4 MHz. Vakashni Panji, you're listening to. It's Archie's Choice. Got Westlife next, Queen of My Heart. That'd be followed by Ilhan Kuchanti.

Well, she said that rightly. When you relate to naysayers, they'll kick you, they'll beat you, they'll demean you, they'll hate you. But yeah, again, they'll say it's fair. Well, not fair, not cool. Don't ever let yourself be defeated. Believe in yourself. 4:37. 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Fakashni Panchi, listening to It's RJ's Choice. Got a happy song for you.

That song really hits hard. But yeah, no show is ever complete without Ed Sheeran's music. Well, that's just the way we roll. 45 minutes past 4. This is RJ's Choice FM Rainbow, 105.4 MHz. Vakashni Panshi, Gajonas Brothers, and Mike and the Mechanics rolling back to back.

Well, absolutely. We definitely had Kenny Chesney from Hello. And you had me from Hello as well, right from the start of the show. And now it's almost time to wrap up the show. Aj's Choice, 54 minutes past four. But you stay tuned, because exactly at 58 minutes past four, we would have the news headlines in Konkani. And then we're going to go ahead and have a last show for the slot that we pop time. And we're going to go ahead and listen to some pop tunes. So, yeah, stick around.

0: This is Akashvani, the news read by Naresh Mago. Prime Minister Narendra Modi has said the government is continuously making efforts to preserve priceless heritage sites in the country. Addressing the nation in his monthly radio program, Mann Ki Baat on Akashvani today, Mr. Modi informed about an important discovery made at Malhar in Chhattisgarh under the Gyan Bharatam Abhiyan.
1: Gyan Bharatam Abhiyan ke tahat Chhattisgarh ke Malhar mein bhi ek mahatvapurna khoj hui hai. 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
0: The Prime Minister also mentioned his recent visit to the Netherlands, where in a special ceremony, ancient copper plates from the Chol period were returned to India. Prime Minister Modi also urged the people of the country to take utmost care during the prevailing hot weather and suggested drinking different summer drinks such as Ampanna, buttermilk, lassi, sattu sharbat, belpanna, which are traditionally made in different parts of the country to beat the heat. West Bengal Governor R.N. Ravi today expressed concern over security vulnerabilities along the India-Bangladesh border, saying that unfenced stretches of the border pose a threat to national security. The governor was speaking to the

media at Bagdogra before attending an event in Siliguri. The governor said around 300 kilometers of the India-Bangladesh border in West Bengal remained unfenced for years as the previous TMC government in the state did not cede land to the BSF for border fencing, affecting sensitive districts such as Murshidabad, Malda and Nodia. He also stressed the need to strengthen security along the strategically important Chicken Neck Corridor that connects the northeast with the rest of the country. Chief of Defence Staff CDS Lieutenant General NS Rajasubramani today said the armed forces have consistently demonstrated professionalism and operational decisiveness in safeguarding the nation's interests and remain committed to protecting India's sovereignty and territorial integrity. Lieutenant General

and territorial integrity. Lieutenant General Subramani was addressing the media after assuming charge as the country's new CDS. Admiral Krishna Swaminathan today assumed charge as the 27th Chief of the Naval Staff. He succeeds Admiral Dinesh K. Tripathi. Addressing the media on the occasion, Admiral Swaminathan said the Indian Navy remains vigilant in safeguarding the nation's interests and is actively deployed in a regional security environment that continues to be challenging, complex, unpredictable and uncertain. The Central Board of Secondary Education, CBSE, has said that it is closely monitoring vulnerabilities in the OnMark portal of its service provider that were recently flagged in the public domain. In a social media post, CBSE said that an expert team of cybersecurity professionals from various government agencies and Indian Institutes of Technology has been deployed over the past few days to fortify these systems and also to take the portal to a more secure setup. The CBSE informed that the identified vulnerabilities have been contained and a thorough review is being carried out to rule out any other exploitable weaknesses. The India Meteorological Department, IMD, has said that conditions are favourable for further advancement of the southwest monsoon into more parts of the southwest and southwest and southeast Arabian Sea, the Lakshadweep Islands and parts of Kerala and Tamil Nadu over the next 4 to 5 days. The IMD added that heavy rainfall is likely to prevail over Odisha, Nagaland, Manipur, Mizoram, Tripura and Lakshadweep until tomorrow. In Singapore Open Badminton, India's men's doubles pair of Satwik Sairaj Ranki Reddy and Chirag Shetty beat the Indonesian duo of Muhammad Shohibul Fikri and Fajar Alfian in the men's doubles final. The Indian pair defeated the Indonesian duo 18-21, 21-17, 21-16. In IPL cricket, Gujarat Titans and defending champions Royal Challengers Bengaluru are all set for the epic title clash at the Narendra Modi Stadium in Ahmedabad this evening. Both teams are aiming for their second IPL title. Gujarat won their maiden crown in 2022, while Bengaluru are looking to successfully defend the trophy they won last season. And that is the end of this news bulletin.

Lady Gaga's Poker Face right here on Pop Time, 18 minutes past 5. It's FM Rainbow 105.4 MHz. Fakashni Panchi, listen to your beautiful Sunday evening. Backstreet Boys, Safest Place to Hide. That'd be followed by One Republic, Love Runs Out. After

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One Republic right here on FM Rainbow 105.4 megahertz. Vakashini Panji. At 25 minutes past 5, you're tuned into this beautiful Sunday evening. And Bhau will host the next show, so stay tuned. It's time to wrap up the show. So you'd get to listen to a lot of lovely Marathi, Konkani, and Hindi classics. And News and Air's official app that's available on your app and Play Store. So, you might want to go ahead and tell your friends and family, whoever's interested in listening to music. And information as well. Well, with that, it's Priyanka Mayapur signing off for the evening. It's Ed Sheeran, Shakira, and Beale. Okay, just wrapping the show up with Hips No Lie. Did you enjoy this last tune as we wrap up? Take care, God bless, be happy, be safe. Have a great kickstart to your month and have a great week. And don't forget, just like I always say, keep fingerprinting your style with passion and confidence.

0: This is Akashvani, the news read by Saira Mujtaba. Prime Minister Narendra Modi today lauded several citizens for their outstanding contributions to social causes, highlighting their inspiring initiatives and achievements. Addressing the nation in his monthly radio program, Mann Ki Baat on Akashvani, Mr. Modi spoke about Sajeev Alacheril of Keralam, who runs a free swimming club that has helped more than 15,000 people learn swimming. He also highlighted the efforts of Akash Gupta from Basti in Uttar Pradesh, who launched a campaign to clean the Manorama River. Mr. Modi further shared the story of Balakrishna Iyer, a retired teacher from Goa who worked to address water scarcity issues. He also praised educator Girija Amma of Tamil Nadu for her contribution to the welfare of soldiers.
1: तमिलनाडु के नागरकोइल में मेरी मुलाकात एक टीचर से हुई. करीब तीन दशक पहले भी मैं उनसे मिला था. मैं बात कर रहा हूँ गिरिजा अम्मा जी की. इस मुलाकात के दौरान कुछ युवा स्टूडेंट्स भी उनके साथ थे. गिरिजा अम्मा जी करीब 15 स्कूल चलाती हैं. इनमें चेन्नई का जय गोपाल गरोड़िया हिंदू विद्यालय बहुत प्रमुख है. उनकी देशभक्ति की भावना हर भारतवासी को प्रेरित करने वाली है.
0: Expressing concern over the prevailing heat wave conditions, the Prime Minister urged people to follow official advisories and take precautions to stay safe. He also encouraged the consumption of traditional summer beverages. The Election Commission has said that enumeration under Phase 3 of Special Intensive Revision or SIR has begun in Odisha, Mizoram, Sikkim and Manipur. It said that all eligible electors whose enumeration forms are received by the Electoral Registration Officer on or before the 28th of June will be included in the draft electoral rolls. The objective of SIR is that no eligible citizen is left out while no ineligible person is included in the electoral rolls. Science and Technology Minister Dr. Jitendra Singh today said India has transformed from a technology follower to a technology leader over the past 12 years. Speaking in a podcast with Doordarshan News, Dr. Singh said the country is playing an increasingly important role in the development of frontier technologies and helping shape the future of global innovation. Five persons lost their lives after a commercial building collapsed near Saket metro station in South Delhi last evening. According to All India Institute of Medical Sciences, a total of 13 victims were brought to the Jai Prakash Narayan Apex Trauma Center for treatment. Of them, five were declared brought dead on arrival. Five persons are undergoing treatment at the hospital, while three have been discharged after receiving treatment. The Central Board of Secondary Education, CBSE, has said an expert team of cyber security professionals from various government agencies and Indian Institutes of Technology has been deployed to secure the OnMark portal, which is its on-screen marking system utilized for evaluation of Class 12 answer sheets. In a social media post, the board said, vulnerabilities have been identified and contained and a thorough review is being carried out to rule out any other exploitable weaknesses. In badminton, former world number one pair Sattvik Sairaj Ranki Reddy and Chirag Shetty ended their two-year title drought after they clinched the Singapore Open BWF World Tour Super 750 title with a come-from-behind win over Indonesia's Fajr Alfian and Muhammad Fikri in the men's doubles final today. The fourth-seeded Indian combination dominated the summit clash after losing the opening game against the third-seeded Indonesian pair to win and to become the first Indian doubles combination to clinch the Singapore Open 2026. Youth Affairs and Sports Minister Dr. Mansukh Mandavia has congratulated Sattvik Sairaj Ranki Reddy and Chirag Shetty for winning the Singapore Open Super 750 title. And in Indian Premier League or IPL cricket, defending champions Royal Challengers Bengaluru have won the toss and elected to bowl against Gujarat Titans for epic title clash at the Narendra Modi Stadium in Ahmedabad. Both the teams are aiming for their second IPL title. Gujarat won their maiden crown in 2000.

2022, while Bengaluru are looking to successfully defend the trophy they won last season. And the head of WHO has announced that 5 patients have recovered from a rare strain of Ebola during his visit to Bunia in Eastern Democratic Republic of Congo, the epicenter of the ongoing outbreak. And that is the end of this news bulletin.

Modi lauds efforts of individuals towards nature conservation, solving local problems and other social causes. Also compliments record-breaking performances by emerging athletes in national sports events in Mann Ki Baat program on Akashwani. CBSE deploys team of cybersecurity experts to secure OnMark portal for evaluation of class 12 answer sheets. BJP wins 3

0: 3 out of 4 municipal corporations in Himachal Pradesh civic body polls. Over 45 killed in a blast at a building storing explosives in Namkham town of Myanmar. India's Sattvik Sairaj Ranki Reddy and Chirag Shetty clinches men's doubles title of Singapore Open badminton tournament. And in IPL cricket, high voltage summit clash between Gujarat Titans and defending champions Royal Challengers Bengaluru underway in Ahmedabad. Prime Minister Narendra Modi today lauded several citizens for their outstanding contributions towards nature conservation, solving local problems and other social causes, highlighting their inspiring initiatives and achievements. Addressing the nation in his monthly program, Mann Ki Baat on Akashwani, Mr. Modi spoke about Saji Valasheril of Keralam, who runs a free swimming club that has helped more than 15,000 people learn swimming.
1: केरलम के आलुवा में साजी वलाशेरिल जी एक स्विमिंग क्लब चला रहे हैं। अब तक 15,000 से ज्यादा लोग यहां तैरना सीख चुके हैं। साजी जी ने दिव्यांग बच्चों को भी स्विमिंग सिखाई है। साजी वलाशेरिल जी का जीवन हमें एक बहुत बड़ी सीख देता है। सेवा करने के लिए बहुत बड़े साधन जरूरी नहीं होते, जरूरी होता है एक अच्छा इरादा और लगातार किया गया प्रयास। इन्हीं के दम पर हजारों लोगों के जीवन में बदलाव लाया जा सकता है।
0: The Prime Minister also highlighted the efforts of Akash Gupta from Basti in Uttar Pradesh, who along with his friends launched a campaign to clean the Manorama River, helping restore its cleanliness and promoting environmental awareness in the community. Mr. Modi further shared the story of Balakrishna Iyer, a retired teacher from Goa who worked to address water scarcity by contributing to the layer of water pipelines. He also praised educator Girija Amma of Tamil Nadu for her contribution to the welfare of soldiers.
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0: Highlighting India's sporting achievements, Mr. Modi applauded record-breaking performances by emerging athletes at the National Senior Athletics Federation competition held in Jharkhand's Ranchi.
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0: During the program, Mr. Modi also interacted with sprinters Gurinder Veer Singh and Animesh Kujur, who broke national records in the 100-meter race. Mr. Modi also reflected on the government's continuous efforts to preserve the country's priceless cultural heritage. He also referred to his recent visit to the Netherlands, where during a special ceremony, ancient copper plates from the Chol period were returned to India. The Prime Minister praised conservation efforts under the Namami Gange initiative, citing the successful rescue of a gangetic dolphin trapped in a canal in Uttar Pradesh with the help of India's first Ganga Dolphin Rescue Ambulance. Expressing concern over the prevailing heatwave conditions, the Prime Minister urged people to follow official advisories and take precautions to stay safe. He also encouraged consumption of traditional summer beverages. Referring to mangoes, a favorite summer fruit, Prime Minister Narendra Modi praised the efforts of farmers, saying Indian mangoes are now reaching global markets from villages across the country. Prime Minister Narendra Modi will hold discussions with Myanmar President U Min Aung Hlaing in New Delhi tomorrow. The entire gamut of relations between Myanmar and India, including security and connectivity, will come up for discussions during the talks. National Security Advisor Ajit Doval called on the visit.

0: visiting dignitary in Delhi this evening. The Myanmar president arrived at Gaya in Bihar yesterday on a five-day visit to India. Union Minister for Housing and Urban Affairs and Power Manohar Lal today announced a series of initiatives to strengthen urban sanitation and power infrastructure in Tripura. Addressing a joint press conference in Agartala with Tripura Power Minister Ratan Lal Nath, the Union Minister said financial assistance will be provided to upgrade waste management systems in the state. Earlier in the day, Union Minister participated in a mega event in Agartala to mark the 6th anniversary of the Pradhan Mantri Street Vendors Atmanirbhar Nidhi PM Swanidhi scheme. On the occasion, the Union Minister distributed loan checks and QR-coded credit cards to street vendors to promote digital transactions and economic self-reliance. The Central Board of Secondary Education, CBSE, has said an expert team of cybersecurity professionals from various government agencies and Indian Institutes of Technology has been deployed to secure the OnMark portal, which is its on-screen marking OSM system utilized for evaluation of Class 12 answer sheets. In a social media post, the board said it is closely monitoring vulnerabilities in the portal of its service provider that were recently flagged in the public domain. It said vulnerabilities have been identified and contained, and a thorough review is being carried out to rule out any other exploitable weaknesses. Chief of Defence Staff CDS General N.S. Raja Subramani today said the armed forces have consistently demonstrated professionalism and operational decisiveness in safeguarding the nation's interest. He said they remain committed to protecting India's sovereignty and territorial integrity. General Subramani was addressing the media after assuming charge as the country's new CDS.
1: We pay homage to our brave hearts whose valor, sacrifice and dedication to the nation continue to inspire us. We are committed to the welfare of our veterans and Veer Naris. I assure the citizens of India that the armed forces will continue to serve the nation with dedication, courage, honor and professionalism.
0: Admiral Krishna Swaminathan today assumed charge as the 27th Chief of the Naval Staff. He succeeds Admiral Dinesh K. Tripathi. Addressing the media on the occasion, Admiral Swaminathan said the Indian Navy remains vigilant in safeguarding the nation's interests and is actively deployed in a regional security environment that continues to be challenging, complex, unpredictable and uncertain. West Bengal Governor R.N. Ravi today expressed concern over security vulnerabilities along the India-Bangladesh border, saying that unfenced stretches of the border pose a threat to national security. The governor was speaking to the media at Baghdogra before attending an event in Siliguri. He also stressed the need to strengthen security along the strategically important Chicken Neck Corridor that connects the northeast with the rest of the country. This is Akashvani giving you the news. For quick news updates round the clock, follow us on our X handle at AIR News Alerts. And for details of stories and more, log on to our website www.newsonair.gov.in and download News on AIR app. In Himachal Pradesh, the Bharatiya Janata Party has won 3 out of the 4 municipal corporations in the civic body elections. The counting of votes was held today while polling took place on the 17th of this month. More from our correspondent.
2: The Bharatiya Janata Party has secured a major victory in Himachal Pradesh municipal corporation elections, winning Dharamshala, Solan and Mandi. The Congress Party has won the Palampur municipal corporation. In Dharamshala, the BJP won 11 of 17 wards while Congress secured 5. In Solan, BJP won 10 wards and Congress 6. In Mandi, BJP dominated with 12 of 14 wards while Congress won 1. In Palampur, Congress secured a clear majority with 11 of 15 wards while BJP won 4. Counting of votes for Jila Parishad and Panchayat Samiti elections has also been completed. Though held without party symbols, both BJP and Congress have claimed victorious of their supported candidates. Ritesh Kapoor, Akashwani News, Shimla.
0: Vice President C.P. Radhakrishnan today said that political leadership is one of the most demanding fields of public life and stressed that constructive criticism must remain fair and balanced. The Vice President made these remarks while inaugurating the 140th Foundation Day celebrations of the Deepika Malayalam Daily and presenting the Deepika Excellence Awards at Kottayam in Keralam. He emphasized that journalism should highlight stories of hope, innovation, compassion, and science.

scientific progress, noting that such constructive reporting strengthens public confidence and inspires the youth towards nation building. Science and Technology Minister Dr. Jitendra Singh today said India has transformed from a technology follower to a technology leader over the past 12 years. Speaking in a podcast with Doordarshan News, Dr. Singh said the country is playing an increasingly important role in the development of frontier technologies and helping shape the future of global innovation. On artificial intelligence, the minister said India is adopting a balanced approach by combining human expertise with AI-driven systems to enhance efficiency and innovation. In Himachal Pradesh, 8 people lost their lives after their vehicle fell into a deep gorge in the Chamba district.

Their vehicle fell into a deep gorge in the Chamba district. The accident occurred on the Bairagarh-Sach Pass Gillard Road in the remote Chura subdivision. The deceased include 7 tourists from Chhattisgarh and the driver of the vehicle. In Myanmar, more than 45 people were killed in a blast at a building in the northeastern part of the country that was reportedly storing explosives used for mining. According to local media reports, around 70 others were injured in the explosion, which occurred around noon in the village of Kongtup in Namkham Township. Rescue operation is underway. The area, located about 3 kilometers south of the Chinese border, is controlled by the Ta Ang National Liberation Army, an ethnic armed group engaged in conflict with Myanmar's central government. In France, a total of 219 people have been injured and over 780 people have been arrested due to clashes between football fans and police across the country following the victory of Paris Saint-Germain against Arsenal in the Champions League final held at Budapest in Hungary. The Interior Minister said security forces are responding firmly to control the situation. In badminton, India's Sattvik Sairaj Ranki Reddy and Chirag Shetty clinched the men's doubles title in Singapore Open today. The duo defeated Indonesian combination of Muhammad Shohibul Fikri and Fajar Alfian 18-21, 21-17, 21-16 in the final to win their first title in 2 years. The Indian pair had won the Thailand Open in May 2024. Youth Affairs and Sports Minister Dr. Mansukh Mandavia has congratulated the Indian men's doubles pair on winning the Singapore Open title. In IPL cricket, the high-voltage summit clash between Gujarat Titans and defending champions Royal Challengers Bengaluru is underway at Narendra Modi Stadium in Ahmedabad. Put into bat, Gujarat Titans were 143 for 7 in 18.4 overs when reports last came in. Earlier, Royal Challengers Bengaluru won the toss and opted to field. Both teams are aiming for their second IPL title. The India Meteorological Department has forecast heavy rainfall over Gujarat, Kerala, Mahe, Lakshadweep, Nagaland, Manipur, Mizoram, Tripura, Odisha, South Interior, Karnataka, Tamil Nadu, Puducherry, Karaikal and West Madhya Pradesh tomorrow. The Met Department has predicted thunderstorms and lightning over Delhi, Punjab, Haryana, Chandigarh, Himachal Pradesh, Bihar during the next 2 days. And now before we end the bulletin, the headlines once again. Prime Minister Narendra Modi lauds efforts of individuals towards nature conservation, solving local problems and other social causes. Also compliments record-breaking performances by emerging athletes in national sports events in Mann Ki Baat program on Akashvani. CBSE deploys team of cybersecurity experts to secure OnMark portal for evaluation of class 12 answer sheets. BJP wins 3 out of 4 municipal corporations in Himachal Pradesh civic body polls. Over 45 people killed in a blast at a building storing explosives in Namkham town of Myanmar. India's Sattvik Sairaj Ranki Reddy and Chirag Shetty clinch men's doubles title of Singapore Open badminton tournament. That is all in the news at 9. Good night.

Good evening, Goa. Oh my goodness, the sun has officially slipped down below the sea. The weekend is closing, in fact, for the final weekend of May, and the temperature is at last dropping. I'd like to welcome all of you all to this brand new evening right here on 105.4 FM Rainbow, and today we have a lot of fun planned, because right now it's Sunday on the rocks, and it is in fact the 31st of May, and it's 9:15 in the studio right now, which means we've got 45 minutes of absolutely uninterrupted tunes of old school rock and roll to really start off the next 3 hours. Now folks, I think to set the perfect tone for this final night of May, we have to start with a track that is the absolute definition of late night atmosphere. Of course, I'm talking about the classic from 1977 off of one of the greatest albums ever recorded, Rumours. Coming up next is a timeless piece by Fleetwood Mac called Dreams.

That was an absolutely beautiful, beautiful sax and guitar solo by the one and only Gary Rafferfield on his incredible, incredible song, Rainbow. Now, coming up next is a lot of stuff, folks, because the night air is just settling in. And if you are turning over the dial to us, you have absolutely unbelievable timing. For everyone who's just joined the circle, I'd like to welcome all of y'all to 105.4 FM Rainbow with me, your host for the night, the Goan Cherries, where we are officially locked in to Sunday on the Rocks, where I'm going to be pouring out the finest, smoothest, and grooviest tunes I can dig up from, you know, the deep, deep archives we have here tonight. Now, of course, we had to start off things with some Fleetwood Mac, but there is still a massive, massive roadmap laid out for us over the next few hours, because coming up at 10 o'clock, I'm going to be handing over the keys to the kingdom over to y'all with a full request show, where we're going to be taking late night anthems all over the airwaves. So y'all should definitely stick around for that. But until then, I think we have to keep the rock vibes on a roll, because coming up next is Daryl Hall and John Oates with Sarah Smile.

That was the 1976 Grammy-winning masterpiece, If You Leave Me Now, by Chicago. You know, folks, there's a fascinating little secret about the songs that I play here on 105.4 FM Rainbow. They all happen to be legendary tracks that almost never made it to an album. Now, Chicago was especially famous for being a high-energy, you know, horn-driven jazz rock band. When the bassist Peter Cetera brought this delicate acoustic-driven ballad to the group, the rest of the band was very, very hesitant, to say the least. And they felt, you know, it didn't quite match their signature sound. In fact, the song was completely left off the initial tracklist for Chicago X. It was only at the very last minute, during the final mixing sessions, that their manager insisted that the song had massive potential and practically forced them to include it. You know, and obviously it then went on to become the band's very first number one hit worldwide, proving that sometimes the quietest tracks can have some incredible, you know, weight to them. You know, folks, as those sweeping, you know, horns and soft strings have to go up into the airwaves tonight, we have to keep the legendary duo going with some incredible soft rock. Coming up next is Eagles with I Can't Tell You Why.

From 1980, that was the spotlit brilliant song Super Trooper by the one and only ABBA. For those of y'all just tuning in to 105.4 FM Rainbow with me, your host for the night, the Goan Chiddies, I'd like to welcome all of y'all for the last few tracks we have here on Sunday on the Rocks. Now, moving from some incredibly fun, glittering disco pop masterpieces, we have to head back to the golden era of the 1980s with some fun hit rock songs. Coming up next is a track that will instantly make your fingers snap from 1983 off his phenomenal An Innocent Man album. Get ready for the piano man himself. It's Billy Joel with Uptown Girl.

That was Mr. Mercury himself with his absolute rocket ship of a track, Don't Stop Me Now, all the way back from 1978. What you just heard, if I had to say it, is Queen. Folks, for those of y'all just tuning in, y'all have managed to make it to the last 10 minutes of Sunday on the Rocks right here on 105.4 FM Rainbow with me, your host for the night, the Goan Cherries. Now, folks, even though there may be 10 minutes left, that can't mean that it can't be good. So, we are going to be riding that Freddie Mercury wave right now from the Stadium Anthems, and we're going to, you know, burn its engines out just a little bit, because coming up next is a track from the early 70s, which is just soft rock perfection. Coming up next is Make It With You by Bread.

What a song, folks. I mean, talk about a track that completely changed the trajectory of a band. You know, before this track dropped, Bread was actually struggling to find their own footing as a traditional, slightly harder rock outfit. You know, and frontman David Gates wrote this gentle acoustic ballad one late night, but the band was actually so incredibly nervous about releasing this that they worried it was a little too soft and it might ruin their rock credibility. Of course, they took the gamble, they released it as a single, and of course, it exploded, becoming the band's first and only number one hit on the Billboard Hot 100. It essentially invented the entire 70s soft rock radio format, and Gates later shared a beautiful detail that the song's signature warm electric guitar solo, it wasn't actually played on a high-end studio instrument. He actually recorded it using a cheap $20 guitar he found at a pawn shop because he loved its raw, intimate tone. You know, folks, we have touched on almost every single tone for this beautiful, beautiful soft rock hour here on Sunday on the Rocks on 105.4 FM Rainbow. But there's still a lot more songs left to come because coming up next is, of course, going to be the request hour where I give y'all control of whatever I am playing tonight. But until then, we have time for just one more song before a short little break by the news. So coming up next is 10cc with I'm Not In Love.

Welcome back, folks, to 105.4 FM Rainbow. The clock has just ticked past 5 minutes to 10, and the studio lines are officially red, red hot, and the keys to the playlists are out of my hands. The playlist is now blank for the next hour, and you, my friends, are the music directors. So I'd like to welcome all of y'all to the Request Show right here on 105.4 FM Rainbow with me, your host for the night, the Goan Cherise. Now, the past hour has been kind of insane because we've been going through some lovely, lovely, incredible classics, but now it's all about you. So make sure to send in all of your requests to 838007104. That's 838007104. So pop a message across, let me know what you're sipping tonight, and then we can play some of your most favorite and awaited songs right here on air. Now, I think we already do have a request. This one goes out to Marilyn from Panjim. It's Bread yet again with Guitar Man.

What you just heard was 10 guitars by Engelbert Humperdinck. That goes out all the way to Benny Colasso from Wasco. Coming up next is another one by Paul McCartney called Band on the Run.

That was Band on the Run by Paul McCartney. Now, folks, if you all have just tuned in, you'll have made it in time for the request program right here on 105.4 FM Rainbow with me, your host for the night, the Goan Cherries. Now, if you are just tuning in, you have to make sure to send in your requests to 83-800-71054. That's 83-800-71054. You know, you can always make sure to pop a message through, send me a request, maybe a shout out, and I will try my level best to put it here in the playlist. A lot of requests are coming in, and I'm sure that I've got your tracks lined up. Coming up next is a classic by Cliff Richard called Visions.

That was ABBA with Chiquitita. Now that beautiful, beautiful message came in all the way from the UK, and that goes out specially to Carmo. Now, folks, I think coming up next, we have a massive, massive shout out heading straight down the road to Marilyn from Panjim. And Marilyn, someone wants to remind you tonight that there's nothing, absolutely nothing wrong with the classic Feel Good. Coming in all the way from 1976, get ready for some more Paul McCartney with Silly Love Songs.

Yes, folks, that was Mr. McCartney with Silly Little Love Songs. Now, this next song is actually dedicated to all the AIR Mahadev RJs as well as the Rainbow RJs and staff. It is One Love by Dr. Album that goes out to all of us from Shyam Sundar. As an RJ, I would like to also say a big thank you for dedicating this song to all of us. Coming up next is One Love.

That was Dr. Alba with One Love. Huge, huge genre shift right here on 105.4 FM Rainbow on the Request program. I expect absolutely nothing less from my incredible, incredible listeners giving us the best and most grooviest tracks tonight. Folks, we've got maybe another 30-ish minutes left, and there's still so many requests that have been lined up. I don't know if we can play all of them, but if you do want to hear one of yours on air tonight, make sure to send in your request to 83800-71054. That's 83800-71054. And I, the Goancharis, will try my level best to search for it in these archives here in the studio and play it for you on air. Coming up next is a little something that goes out to Clive, Carol, Fiona, Leo, Wilson, Irene, Astrid, and Jude from Maina Kutori. It's Blue Knight, MLTR.

Request Show on 105.4 FM Rainbow with me, your host for the night, the Goan Cherries. Now, obviously, we have played so many songs, ranging from genre to genre, from rock to some pop, but I think that we need to touch on a little bit of disco. So coming up next is Earth, Wind & Fire with September.

That was Lady Gaga with Shallow. What an absolutely heart-wrenching masterpiece. Oh my goodness, I can't believe she's so good. Her vocals are so good. Anyway, folks, enough of me fangirling. We still have some time here left on the

That, folks, was Kool and the Gang with Celebration. What an absolutely phenomenal disco hit. I love it. Coming up next is, well, the last 10 minutes of the request program. So, if you haven't sent in your requests already, do make sure to send it in because we don't have a lot of time. Post this, we will have a short little break with some headlines and then I will be back for the last and final hour till, you know, midnight, folks. I mean, this is the last Sunday and it happens to also be the end of the month. I think it's a lot of stuff to look forward to and I think we're going to have a lovely, lovely final hour. So do stick around for that. But until then, we still have to play requests here on 105.4 FM Rainbow. And the next one is actually going out to Anthony, Mary and Clarissa from Manasiolim. This one is Golden by Hundrix.

That was Mariah Carey with Obsessed. What an absolutely phenomenal track. And that does make actually the first sign that this is the end of the request program here on 105.4 FM Rainbow. Now, if I didn't get to play any of the songs you may have mentioned, I'm sorry, but you have only the clock to blame. But I will make sure to squeeze that in maybe a little bit on into the next hour. Until then, in a few more minutes, we have the headlines coming up right here on 105.4 FM Rainbow with me, your host for the night, the Goan Cherries. Well, that being said, I think we still have time for one last song, and this one goes out to all of my listeners still tuning in. It's First Time by Kaigo and Ellie Goulding.

0: today lauded several citizens for their outstanding contributions towards nature conservation, solving local problems and other social causes, highlighting their inspiring initiatives and achievements. Addressing the nation in his monthly program Mann Ki Baat on Akashwani, Mr. Modi spoke about Saji Vallasheril of Keralam, who runs a free swimming club that has helped more than 15,000 people learn swimming. Highlighting India's sporting achievements, Mr. Modi applauded record-breaking performances by emerging athletes at the National Senior Athletics Federation competition held in Jharkhand's Ranchi. Expressing concern over the prevailing heatwave conditions, the Prime Minister urged people to follow official advisories and take precautions to stay safe. He also encouraged the consumption of traditional summer beverages.
1: इस समय देश के ज्यादातर हिस्सों में बहुत गर्मी पड़ रही है तेज धूप गर्म हवाएं ऐसे मौसम में अपना ध्यान रखना बहुत जरूरी है पानी पीते रहिए धूप में अगर निकलना ही पड़े तो थोड़ा संभल कर निकले इस दिशा में सरकार की भिन्न भिन्न डिपार्टमेंट्स ने जो गाइडलाइंस जारी की है वो भी भूलिएगा नहीं
0: Prime Minister Narendra Modi will hold discussions with Myanmar President U Min Aung Hlaing in New Delhi tomorrow. The entire gamut of relations between Myanmar and India, including security and connectivity, will come up for discussions during the talks. National Security Advisor Ajit Doval called on the visiting dignitary in Delhi this evening. The Myanmar President arrived at

Gaya in Bihar yesterday on a five-day visit to India. Union Minister for Housing and Urban Affairs and Power, Manohar Lal, today announced a series of initiatives to strengthen urban sanitation and power infrastructure in Tripura. Addressing a joint press conference in Agartala with Tripura Power Minister Ratan Lal Nath, the Union Minister said financial assistance will be provided to upgrade waste management systems in the state. Earlier in the day, Union Minister participated in a mega event in Agartala to mark the 6th anniversary of the Pradhan Mantri Street Vendors Atmanirbhar Nidhi PM Swanidhi scheme. The Central Board of Secondary Education, CBSE, has said an expert team of cybersecurity professionals from various government agencies and Indian Institutes of Technology has been deployed to secure the OnMark portal, which is its on-screen marking OSM system utilized for evaluation of Class 12 answer sheets. In a social media post, the board said it is closely monitoring vulnerabilities in the portal of its service provider that were recently flagged in the public domain. It said vulnerabilities have been identified and contained and a thorough review is being carried out to rule out any other exploitable weaknesses. In Himachal Pradesh, the Bharatiya Janata Party, BJP, has won 3 out of the 4 municipal corporations in the civic body elections, winning Dharamshala, Solan and Mandi. The Congress Party has won the Palampur Municipal Corporation. The counting of votes was held today while polling took place on the 17th of this month. In Maharashtra, the ruling Mahayuti Alliance today finalized its seat-sharing formula for the upcoming Legislative Council elections to 17 seats. Under the agreement, the BJP will contest 11 seats, Shiv Sena 4 seats and Nationalist Congress Party NCP 2 seats. The opposition Mahavikas Agadi MVA had earlier announced its allocation for 15 of the 17 seats, with Congress contesting 8 seats, Shiv Sena UBT 4 and the Sharad Pawar-led NCP 3 seats. Discussions on the remaining Nashik and Nanded seats are still underway. Tomorrow is the last day for filing nomination papers for the elections. In the high-voltage IPL title clash, Gujarat Titans set a target of 156 runs for defending champions Royal Challengers Bengaluru, RCB, at the Narendra Modi Stadium in Ahmedabad. In reply, RCB were 133 for 5 in 14.3 overs when reports last came in. Put into bat, Gujarat Titans posted 155 for 8 in their 20 overs, with Washington Sundar scoring an unbeaten 50 off 37 balls. And that is the end of this news bulletin.

The studio clock is officially ticking just past 11 o'clock, with the time being 11:10, and just like that, we have officially entered the final stretch of the weekend. Now, I'd like to welcome all of y'all who are just tuning into 105.4 FM Rainbow to the final hour. With me, your host for the remaining parts of the night, the Goan Cherries. Now, first things first, my absolute humblest apologies to everyone whose messages are still lighting up the console right now. The phone lines were completely overwhelmed during the request hour, and while I wish I could sit here till sunrise and spin every last track y'all asked for, Father Time is a strict boss on a Sunday night. If I didn't get your song tonight, I promise it is sitting right at the top of my stack for next week, so don't be worried. But before we dim the studio lights and lock the doors, we have to make sure that we enjoy this completely beautiful, beautiful velvet hour of soft rock to really ease us into the midnight hour. But before that, I think it's time for one last ultimate palate cleanser with, you know, of course, I just had to play it. I think I can squeeze out every last drop of the weekend energy coming in here, but it's one last pop hit by Katy Perry, the one that got away.

I can feel the energy in the studio shift from the request program. As that amazing, amazing guitar has to fade out, we have to change stuff a little bit more into a little softer era of rock music. What you just heard was Bryan Adams with Run To You. What an absolutely incredible hit all the way from his landmark 1984 album, Reckless. Coming up next, though, is one from 1991 from their breakthrough ballad. It's Lenny Kravitz with It Ain't Over Till It's Over.

Was Lenny Kravitz with It Ain't Over Till It's Over, and geez, talk about raw, bleeding heart reality, folks. I mean, Lenny wrote this incredibly smooth Philly soul inspired track while his marriage to actress Lisa Bonet was completely fracturing. You know, he described his mental state at the time as an absolute fog, and the song was his literal desperate plea to keep their love alive. Because it sounded so different from his usual heavy rock style, Lenny actually didn't want to release it himself, aiming to remain an underground artist. Hell, he even considered giving the track to Motown legend Smokey Robinson. Of course, his record label begged him to keep it, and it went on to hit number 2 on the global charts. Ironically, the only thing that kept Lenny's heartbreak anthem from reaching the number 1 spot on the Billboard charts was none other than a massive record-breaking ballad by Bryan Adams himself. A beautiful full-circle radio coincidence to carry you folks through the late night. Now, of course, we have to keep changing the mood here on 105.4 FM Rainbow with the Soft Rock Hour all the way till midnight. Coming up next is a classic that belongs in the Hall of Fame for Soft Rock. It's Summer Breeze by Seals and Crofts.

We are indeed sailing into the final half hour of the weekend, drifting deeply into the final soft rock on 105.4 FM Rainbow with me, your host for the next 30 minutes, the Goan Cherries. What you'll just heard was a classic released all the way back in 1980 by Christopher Cross, you know, giving him his iconic five-time Grammy-winning masterpiece. What you'll just heard was Sailing. Now, that song is actually an incredible technical milestone besides just being an amazing masterpiece to listen to, because hidden inside that lush, velvety layers of all of these tracks combining, Sailing was actually one of the very, very first songs in popular music history to be recorded completely digitally, utilizing a massive experimental 3M digital recording system. Now, I mean, obviously, we have to keep the vibes going here on 105.4 FM Rainbow on the last 30 minutes. So we have to slowly, slowly

get us away from the shore, and we have to transition from some peaceful escapism to one of the most epic pieces of musical storytelling ever captured on tape. Coming right up is Don McLean with his cinematic 1971 anthem, American Pie.

What you just heard was Carole King with I Feel the Earth Move from her legendary Diamond Certified 1971 album, Tapestry. Absolutely incredible.

Incomparable. I love Carole King. And talk about an accidental double-sided masterpiece. You know, when this track was originally released as a single, it was actually intended to be the B-side to her beautiful, gentle ballad, It's Too Late, another incredible, incredible song. But radio DJs across the globe fell so deeply in love with the raw, driving piano hook and the sheer passion in Carole's vocals that they started flipping the vinyl over and playing I Feel the Earth Move instead, and it completely transformed how people viewed her as a solo artist, shifting her image from a quiet, behind-the-scenes songwriter to a powerhouse performer who could make an entire room nod their heads. But folks, as the percussive piano groove finally brings us to a halt, we have to shift gears, because coming up right after is one of the most explosive star-studded collaborations of all time. Of course, I'm talking about the 1984 Get Ready for the Genesis frontman Phil Collins and the Earth, Wind and Fire's Philip Bailey as they join forces for the stadium-sized pop rock anthem Easy Lover.

was a masterpiece from 1977 by Silvo called Wham Bang Shang Lang. And talk about a spectacular track with an even more spectacular second lease on life. When Silvo first released this song back in the late 70s, it was a modest, breezy radio hit that kind of faded into vinyl obscurity for a few decades. But fast forward 40 years later, and the track was personally selected by filmmaker James Gunn to feature on its iconic Guardians of the Galaxy Volume 2 soundtrack. And since then, it's had a sudden global revival, and it's shocked the world that something so great could not be explored and had to be revived in the 2020s. Well, folks, we still have time for a few more songs up until midnight. And for those of y'all who have stuck around with me here on 105.4 FM Rainbow, I'd like to say thank you. Thank you so much for sticking around. It really means the world to me. Now, the next one is going to be a little shout out that goes out to all of my Stranger Things fans who are still kind of stuck up about how that show ended. It was so good, and then they just kind of botched the ending. But you know, one thing that they didn't botch was the soundtrack for the final episode. Coming up next is Prince with Purple Rain.

The clock in the studio is practically touching midnight here on 105.4 FM Rainbow with me, your host for the next 10 minutes, the Goan Cherries. What you'll just heard

Pleasure. What you just heard was Purple Rain by the one and only Prince. And folks, the clock is officially just a few minutes away from striking midnight. But before the transmitters here power down and I have to hand over the studio keys to someone else, I just want to give you a genuine thank you for every single one who tuned in tonight. Whether you've been with me since we cracked open the archives at 9 or just messaged me during the request hour, or if you'll just manage to, you know, catch these last few tracks while you were driving home, you are the entire reason this show even exists. Doing this is so, so much fun, and it makes a safe spot where we can all just kind of slow down for a few hours. Now, Monday is right around the corner, and the weekly grind is about to start all over again, but whatever the next 6 days throws at you, just remember to take it one wave at a time. Keep your chin up and keep moving forward. 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